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0: Odpočíváš s Rádiem B.
1: We're proclaiming imminent doomsday are popping up all over the U.S. Judgment Day is at hand, according to a Christian radio preacher in California. If 90-year-old Harold Camping's Bible-based calculations are correct, you shouldn't be making any plans past Saturday, May 21st.
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1: Now there is 6 million ways to die. Son boy choose one. We are trying to test

0: suffering. Once you create a little space between you and your mind, between you and your body, this is the end of suffering.
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1: Yeah. D-Green, demo us. 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Yeah.

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1: Je 6 hodin na Rádiu B. One for the trouble, two for the time. One for the trouble, two for the time.

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1: 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It's not easy listening, but we're glad you're out to make the effort.

0: náhodovánoční hudba na Rádiu B.
1: Ladies and gentlemen, many songs have been written, and this is one of them.